0: Guldkanalen med världens bästa lyssnare.
1: They say the holy water's watered down, and this town's lost its faith. Our colors will fade.

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0: 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Every drop is a waterfall. Every breath is a break in the

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Together we're winners. They say that we're out of control, and some say we're sinners. But don't let them ruin our beautiful rhythms.

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Oh, you threw it all away, 'cause you're the devil in disguise. Now would you ever realize the consequences?

It's like this. When you don't need to worry, there'll be days like this. 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